0: Hey, is there anything left in that bottle, man?
1: Yeah.
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1: 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Now I'm gonna see everybody's here. Hey, what's going on, man? Yeah, she's at home. Yeah, she's at home.

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And after all this time,

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I'd rather hear both sides of the tale. See, it's not about races, just places, faces. Where your blood comes from is where your space is. I've seen the bright get duller. 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

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And we could have some. And he's up there. What's that? Hawaiian noises. He's

Us will fade eventually. So if our time is running out, day after day, we'll make the mundane a masterpiece. Oh my, my, oh my, my love. I take one look at you, you're taking me out.